0: 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Tell everyone you know. Wanted DJ Radio. Live from Barcelona with the best music selection. The wait is over.
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0: This is the key to your weekend. This is the future of hard style. The 24/7 selection by DJ from Mars. This is the best classic sound with DJ Sispo. It's hot, it's sunny. 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

0: 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Initiating systems. Powering up transmitters.
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1: 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Turn it, six. Huh. What's on a boy band? They don't come and hug him or stare down. Beware to be, we're the best. It's new.

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0: 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And smash the competition around you.
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0: 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D-Generation. 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